sitting in a tower. 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I take a walking stick from my hotel. The ghost of Dirty Dick is still in search of Little Nell. It's what it is. It's what it is now.

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But when she got undressed, it was a big old mess. Sheena was a man. So I threw her out, I don't fool around with no Oscar Mayer wiener. You must be sure that your girl is pure, for the fee was with it. So I took her to my crib, and everything went well as planned. But when she got undressed, it was a big old mess. Sheena was a man. So I threw her out, I don't fool.

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And all of a sudden, somebody points a knife at my throat.

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I was just actually like thinking about my $50, all I had to survive in Harlem. I was like, what's, you know, fuck you.

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Deep down in the jungle, I start banging my first bongo. Every monkey liked to be in my place instead of me, 'cause I'm the king.